nature deals not in smooth continuous. The computer has been told to continue drawing these lines, but changing the direction. Now I'm going to generate a fractal before your very eyes. In fractals, I'd like to show you how she does this, every so often and at different distances. Now that's a very simple set of instructions, but look what happens after they've been carried out for, say, 10 generations.

I wanna be a crumb in your bed. So much of your hair in the flat that if you were found dead, I'd be prime suspect. Locked up, bailed out by you, done up in a fake mustache and oversized hat. Laughing arm in arm as the case collapsed. Yeah. If I was a crumb in your bed, no Hoover would find me. We're kissing two different flavours. Ambiguous orange and watermelon ice. Keep your eyes closed a second longer than I do mine. Your embarrassment lost in the vapour. I think of a nice place that I can take her. One that's fun, but in a clever way. I'd settle for bad TV and a takeaway, but we end up kissing in a side street. And really, we could be anywhere.

take you to a pub where pensioners do karaoke. Not the tiniest crumb of doubt. They say you look like a famous actress I've never for a second fantasized about, but I spend every second thinking of you. And that feels pretty nice, I can't lie. Got a heart like an abandoned building, needs development and leans heavily to one side. You're the flake and I'm the 98, I'm just one away from 99. We never finished watching that documentary. Takeaway pizza left untouched.

Nature deals not in smooth continuous. The computer has been told to continue drawing these lines, but changing the direction. Now I'm going to generate a fractal before your very eyes. In fractals, I'd like to show you how she does this, every so often and at different distances. Now that's a very simple set of instructions, but look what happens after they've been carried out for, say, 10 generations.

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You know, in middle school, we was cool. You know, I went through a situation, one of my guys, he was like this, man. When I started rapping and got more than him,

the earth. Take to your toes and summon the worms. The heron waits patiently, unfazed by self-service checkouts or pouches of tobacco. I know falling in love feels trivial with everything that's going on, but what if we're actually onto something? And then the heron says,

The worst philosophies, and you are both but also neither. Nay cheek, nay chance. Never leave the bookies with a smile on your face, and remember that herons wait for no one but themselves. Good things come.

Lately I've been sick of it, the guilt that I've been stricken with, the vicious twitches living in my head. And it seems to fall on top of me, your ruthless animosity is probably my fault for playing dead.

Central, central, central, central, central, central, central, central, central, central, central, central, central, central, central, central, central, central, central, central, central, central, central, central, central, central, central, central, central, central, central, central, central, central, central, central, central, central, central, central, central, central, central, central, central, central, central, central, central, central, central, central, central, central, central, central, central, central, central, central, central, central, central, central, central, central, central, central, central, central, central, central, central, central, central, central, central, central, central, central, central, central, central, central, central, central, central, central, central, central, central, central, central, central, central, central, central, central, central, central, central, central, central, central, central, central, central, central, central, central, central, central, central, central, central, central, central, central, central, central, central, central, central, central, central, central, central, central, central, central, central, central, central, central, central, central, central, central, central, central, central, central, central, central, central, central, central, central, central, central, central, central, central, central, central, central, central, central, central, central, central, central, central, central, central, central, central, central, central, central, central, central, central, central, central, central, central, central, central, central, central, central, central, central, central, central, central, central, central